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We can't go back in time. But we can make you feel like you're back in time. 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

uplifting and inspiring you've been for me for all this time. 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

We can't go back in time. But we can make you feel like you're back in time. 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
3: Finally.
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16: Let's go. Welcome back from another quick weekend. Brian and Becca stepping in on your Monday. Good morning, Becca.
17: Good morning, Brian. Happy Monday.
16: Yeah, it is a happy Monday. I was driving into work. It's like I feel really late. It's like the days are getting really long now.
17: I know. It's like the lighter it gets. It's like, what time is
16: it?
17: No, we're on time.
16: Right, right. What's the question of the day?
17: I'm asking everybody, if Mondays had a warning label, what would it say? Let us know on Facebook at the Q102.9.
16: Well, let's make this Monday official and get it started with the first song of the day. What's it going to be, Becca?
17: We're going to go with Sia and Sean Paul. It's Cheap Thrills.

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0: Need Your Love. That's One Republic at the Q102.9. Good morning. Welcome to Monday. How was your weekend, Becca?
1: It was very nice. Very nice indeed. Got to relax. Got to spend time with my mom yesterday. Nice. It was awesome.
0: Yeah. Today, Monday, May 11th. It's Eat What You Want Day.
1: That's every day for me, dude.
0: I might have been on that path a little too long, too. I just found out, just kind of moving my pants. I was like, oh, I'm not wearing a belt today. But I didn't really notice. And it's like really not a big deal.
1: Uh-oh.
0: Eat What You Want Day.
1: There we go.
0: Hostess Cupcake Day.
1: No.
0: Do you like? I'm out, too.
1: I'm out.
0: Twilight Zone Day. Did you ever get into that?
1: No. And I need to like rewatch. I don't think I've even seen all of the movies. Twilight is awful.
0: No. Twilight Zone.
1: Oh, Twilight Zone.
0: Yes.
1: Oh, okay. Yes. Twilight Zone I can get on board with.
0: I've only seen a few episodes of the old black and white TV show, and they always seem a little slow to start. And then by the end, it's like, oh,
1: yeah.
0: That was good.
1: It's so good.
0: That
1: I
0: was
1: love
0: a fun
1: it.
0: Ride.
1: Yes.
0: Ready for the dad joke of the day?
1: Hit me.
0: What do you call a fish wearing a bow tie?
1: A fancy fish.
0: So fish-ticated.
1: Oh, I like that. Oh, that's good. I got the question of the day on our Facebook page. If Mondays had a warning label, what would it say? Mine would definitely say caffeine required.
0: Mm.
1: And that's every day for me, though.
0: That is true.
1: But especially on Mondays, let us know what your warning label would say for Monday on our Facebook page at the Q102.9.
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0: Today, going to be sunny, and again, it's going to be hot, calm wind. Maybe picking up a touch this afternoon, 5 to 10 miles per hour.
3: Flagstaff seeing a high of 81 degrees, Prescott at 91, and Cottonwood at 99.
0: 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No, 2.9.

0: Keeping on 2.9. Good morning. Welcome back from the weekend. Happy Monday. Brian and Becca along with you. And yes, text lines, they are open now.
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accidentally woke up early. Now you're stuck with Brian and Becca in the morning. Kid tested, mother approved, part of a nutritious breakfast. Q102.9.

0: Hillary Duff on your Monday at the Cube 2.9. Good morning, Brian Abeka along with you. 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
1: Diamondbacks pitcher Eduardo Rodriguez nearly threw a complete game in their 5-1 win over the New York Mets on Sunday.
0: Good win for the Diamondbacks. Spurs star Victor Wembanyama got ejected for elbowing Naz Reid above the neck as the Timberwolves won the game last night to tie up their series at 2 games apiece.
1: The New York Knicks completed the sweep of the Philadelphia 76ers and will advance to the Eastern Conference Finals, winning 144-114 yesterday.
0: Stanley, the Knicks have been blowing teams out. Yeah. Are they the team?
1: Knicks, it seems like the team. It's a party at their Celebrity Row every night.
0: The Stanley Cup Finals continued yesterday, the Canadiens and Ducks both winning.
1: Los Angeles Chargers have agreed to terms with former Cleveland Browns tight end David Njoku on a one-year deal worth up to $8 million.
0: The NFL announced that the New York Giants will host the Dallas Cowboys on September 13th in the first Sunday night football game of the 2026 season, the NFL releasing the full schedule this Thursday.
1: Diamondbacks pick up a new series at the Texas Rangers tonight. Let's go Diamondbacks.
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0: Cuban 2.9, Brian and Becca along with you, taking a look at your weather where you're not going to need that jacket all day, Becca.
1: Well, it's cold in here, okay? Everybody in the office makes fun of me because I'm always bundled up. I'm very small, and this is the best air conditioner in northern Arizona that we work under, so.
0: You might be right about that.
1: It's cold in here.
0: Today, going to be sunny. Outside, it's going to be hot. Calm wind picking up a touch this afternoon.
1: Flagstaff seeing a high of 81 degrees, Prescott at 91, and Cottonwood at 99.
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0: Sara Larson, Midnight Sun at the Cube 2.9. Welcome back from the weekend. Happy Monday. Brian and Becca along with you with the question of the day.
1: If Mondays had a warning label, what would it say? Mine also probably comes with warning, going to snooze a lot.
0: Wow.
1: 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I'm fine.

0: Fever Dream, Alex Warren at the Q102.9. Welcome to Monday. 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
1: In her first statement since rehab, Britney Spears said she's thankful for her friends and the quote, many new beautiful people I've met allow through my spiritual journey.
0: Wow. Nice Britney there.
1: Thank you.
0: So The Devil Wears Prada 2 held off Mortal Kombat 2 at the weekend box office. This largely in part to Becca not seeing the movie like she thought she would two or three times this weekend.
1: I know.
0: Didn't even see it once.
1: You know what? My husband had to work, and then I'm not going to go see Mortal Kombat on Mother's Day. That felt a little inappropriate.
0: Got it.
1: But Friday and Saturday night, I had no takers. No takers. And I'm not going to go alone.
0: Weren't bold enough to go see a movie alone,
1: Mortal Kombat is a little scary.
0: Oh,
1: so
0: got
1: I wasn't going to go alone.
0: Got it.
1: But I really want to see it. Get over here. Tom Brady was one of the participants in Netflix roast of Kevin Hart last night. And he joked about Kevin cheating on his wife back in 2017. And she was actually in the audience.
0: Yeah.
1: Don't know if Tom Brady absolutely knew that before he went on stage and did that. But clips are going crazy.
0: I thought there were some things Tom Brady said that he regretted that were brought up about his wife at his roast.
1: Right.
0: So I'm surprised that he brought up his wife.
1: Maybe it was payback, not towards Kevin Hart, but towards the producers.
0: Just in general.
1: Of the roast.
0: Got him?
1: I guess. Don't think so.
0: News update out of the way. You can continue to get the latest local news on our website.
1: Visit myradioplace.com.
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7: Yavapai Broadcasting News, I'm Paul David. Warm temperatures and mostly dry weather will continue through the week. The National Weather Service in Flagstaff says isolated showers are possible across the higher terrain around the middle of the week, along with slightly cooler temperatures and southwesterly winds. Highs today will range from the mid-80s in Flagstaff to the low 90s in the Quad City area, the low to mid-90s in Sedona and the Verde Valley. Friday night, Verde Valley Fire and Cottonwood Fire responded to a house fire in Clarkdale. Officials say this was a challenge due to the home containing 40 pets. Crews kept the fire to the attic of the house and managed to rescue many of the animals. No injuries were reported. What caused that fire was under investigation. Coconino National Forest officials say forward progress was stopped on both the Houston and General fires located about 7 miles east of Clintswell. Smoke will continue to be visible in the area as crews douse remaining hot spots. The draft 2026 Coconino County Multi-Jurisdictional Hazard Mitigation Plan is available for public review and comment. Public comments are being taken on the draft plan through June 5th. Information on the plan and how to comment are posted on our news page at myradioplace.com. Coconino National Forest hopes to conduct a large prescribed burn this week. Officials say they plan to work on an 11,000-acre burn north of Clintswell. If the weather allows for it, the burn would begin tomorrow and take about 3 days to complete. Smoke may impact Clintswell, Blue Ridge, Stoneman Lake, and the Verde Valley. Yavapai County launched its new Geographic Information Systems, or GIS, interactive map, which the county says offers an updated digital platform, making it easier to understand and use. The county is asking residents to try it out and tell them about their experience. Comments about the new GIS will be taken from May 11th through June 12th. Information on how to participate is on our news page at myradioplace.com. Information on all these stories can be found on our news page. Again, that's at myradioplace.com. With the news, I'm Paul David for Yavapai Broadcasting.
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0: David Guetta, Teddy Swims, and Tone tonight at the Cube 2.9. 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

0: these beautiful things that I've got.
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0: Sabrina Carpenter at the Cuban 2.9. Good morning. Welcome to Monday. Brian and Becca along with you. Good morning, Becca.
1: Good morning, Brian.
0: All right. Taking a look at what might be the best fads of the 90s. You ready for this?
1: Yeah, absolutely.
0: So a website ranked 11 of the best fads from the 90s, and it looks like they put the Macarena at number one. Can't sing it, but I can still dance to it, Becca.
1: Yeah, there we go. And here's some other honorable mentions from the list. Pogs.
0: We've talked about this before. We both did Pogs.
1: Yes.
0: What about grunge music? Were you into the grunge phase?
1: I was into grunge music.
0: Yeah, me too.
1: Did you have a collection of Super Soakers?
0: We had a few, yeah.
1: Yep.
0: Yeah, pump and spray across the football field, some of them.
1: If you got close enough, they did hurt.
0: I remember one of my friends had the backpack one.
1: Oh, those were always so cool.
0: Whoa.
1: So cool.
0: JNCO jeans.
1: Yeah.
0: I had a pair. I had a few pairs.
1: The Nintendo Game Boy.
0: Never had a Game Boy. Oh. I was always jealous of the kids that did.
1: So cool.
0: The starter jackets.
1: The slap bracelets.
0: Oh, yeah. What about the wave of ska groups? Like the Mighty Mighty Bosstones, Real Big Fish, No Doubt, Less Than Jake.
1: I mean, No Doubt is in the Las Vegas sphere right now, so it's still going down.
0: Some of the images from Gwen's, I guess, No Doubt's show.
1: Yeah.
0: Like, whoa.
1: It looks really cool.
0: I don't know if I can handle it. It might be too intense for me.
1: Another best fad of the 90s, rounding out the list with Beanie Babies.
0: Yeah, you in?
1: I'm in. I mean, you can go on our Facebook page and see the picture of 7-year-old me with all of my Beanie Babies.
0: Becca basically buried in Beanie Babies.
1: Yes.
0: What about rollerblades? Are you into those?
1: Still, obviously, I rollerblade once or twice a week.
0: Wow.
1: You know, I got tricks. I got tricks in the bag.
0: We had the rollerblades too. We even had the hockey sticks, and I just was never good on skates.
1: Oh, I loved it. I loved it. Best fads of the 90s.
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3: 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If you've been waiting for prime adventure season, this is your week. We're looking at warm days, cool mornings, mostly dry skies, and breezy afternoons. As temperatures should cool slightly toward the weekend, and conditions are shaping up pretty great by Saturday and Sunday. Right now, mornings are absolutely prime for climbing around Watson Lake, riding the Peavine, or exploring the local forest before the afternoon heat kicks in. Flagstaff stays cooler for longer hikes, while Sedona is the warmest this week, so start early and carry extra water. A couple quick pro tips. Don't underestimate the Arizona sun, even on mild days. Bring electrolytes, a light wind layer, or sun hoodie, and be extra careful with fire sources as conditions continue drying out across the state. We're not seeing any major Prescott area trail closures right now, but restrictions can change quickly this time of year. 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
0: Cuban 2.9, Brian and Becca hanging out with you on your Monday, taking a look at your weather. Once again, today going to be sunny, and it's going to be hot. Calm wind becoming southwest, 5 to 10 miles per hour this afternoon.
1: Flagstaff seeing a high of 81 degrees, Prescott at 91, and Cottonwood creeping up to 99.
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In the morning. The hits you love, the hosts you kind of trust. 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
0: Keep it on 2.9. Good morning. Welcome to Monday. Taking a look at your weather for today. Going to be sunny and it's going to be hot. Calm wind becoming southwest, 5 to 10 miles per hour this afternoon.
1: Flagstaff seeing a high of 81 degrees, Prescott at 91, and Cottonwood with a high of 99.
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0: Madison Beer, bittersweet at the Cuba Now 2.9. Welcome to Monday. Brian and Becca along with you.
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1: Kevin Bacon got stung by bees multiple times while hiking with his daughter and her boyfriend, but he was the only one they attacked. Quote, they must not have liked my work or something.
0: Wow, yeah.
1: Taking it personal.
0: See, it does seem personal, doesn't it? TV tonight, the 24th season finale of American Idol.
1: Woo!
0: And series finales of The Neighborhood and DMV tonight.
1: And there's a movie in the works about the rise of MTV. And I say forget the movie, just give me an in-depth documentary, like a 16-part documentary.
0: Yeah,
1: I'm sure you can't fit it all into a movie.
0: I'm sure not, and I'm sure it'll feel like document, even if it is just a movie.
1: I know.
0: I think it'll feel documentary-like.
1: I hope so.
0: Yeah, could be good. That's your entertainment news. It's brought to you by the City of Cottonwood, a destination for culture and commerce alike. 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
6: Yavapai Broadcasting News, I'm Paul David. The National Weather Service is predicting above normal significant wildland fire potential for this month and June. Flagstaff's received 26.9 inches of snow this winter, which is well below the normal 89 inches of snow. In response, the Coconino National Forest formed a 12-person National Fire Prevention Education Team who will provide fire safety messaging and support forest prevention efforts. The Know Before You Go and Drown Stir Feel campaign is aimed at addressing the leading causes of wildfires, abandoned campfires. The public's reminded to check Forest Service websites for any restrictions that may be in place before heading out. Campfires should never be left unattended. Douse and stir campfires with water and dirt. If the fire is still warm, repeat the process until it's cool to the back of your hand. April and May are the months when human-caused fires typically occur. Coconino County Sheriff's Office is looking for 34-year-old Shadow Summers, who was kayaking on Knoll Lake northeast of Payson. Officials say his kayak and vehicle were both found at the lake, but there's been no sign of Summers. His photo is posted on our news page at myradioplace.com. He's been missing now since May 3rd. Prescott will hold a community meeting to discuss Strickland Park and the future of the neighborhood. The meeting will be held on Thursday, May 21st from 4:30 to 6:30 at Strickland Park. The public will be able to ask the project designers about improvements planned for the park as well as Sherwood Drive. YCSO and the Cottonwood Public Library will host a scam prevention class this Tuesday from 1 to 3 at the library. Those who attend will learn about common scams, warning signs, and how to protect yourself. Yavapai County says chip seal work begins on several roads this week. Crews will begin working on several roads in Lake Montezuma, Spring Valley, and Iron Springs. Crews are working Mondays through Fridays from 7 a.m. to 5 p.m. each day, with the work completed by the end of the month. One lane of traffic will remain open at all times. Delays should be expected. This information can be found on our news page at myradioplace.com. With the news, I'm Paul David for Yavapai Broadcasting.
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0: Keeping on 2.9, Brian and Becca hanging out with you on your Monday. Becca coming off a very exciting Wranglers game last weekend. There's another one this weekend.
1: I know, and it's a Sunday game. I'm excited. We got tickets to give away coming up.

0: Tate McRae at the Q 102.9. Brian and Becca hanging out with you on your Monday. We've got football this Sunday. Exciting indoor football with the Northern Arizona Wranglers. Kickoff at 1 this Sunday, and we've got your tickets.
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0: Today going to be sunny and hot. Calm wind becoming southwest, 5 to 10 miles per hour this afternoon.
1: Flagstaff seeing a high of 81 degrees, Prescott at 91, and Cottonwood at 99.
0: 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At Manhattan, they've got you covered. 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
0: 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Here's the Kid Laroi and Justin Bieber at the Q 102.9. I do.

0: Wake up! Wake It Up has never been this questionable.
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1: Brian and Becca in the morning. 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
2: 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But it's mainly funny.
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0: Alex Warren, Ordinary at the Cuban 2.9. Happy Monday, Brian and Becca, along with you. Good morning, Becca.
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1: Diamondbacks pitcher Eduardo Rodriguez nearly threw a complete game in their 5-1 win over the New York's Mets on Sunday.
0: Good win for the D-backs. Spurs center Victor Wembanyama got ejected for elbowing Naz Reid above the neck as the Timberwolves went on to win the game and tie up the series at 2 games apiece.
1: I did see that clip, and it's pretty gnarly.
0: Yeah.
1: It's pretty foul, you know what I'm saying? The New York Knicks completed a sweep of the 76ers, and they will advance to the Eastern Conference Finals. They won 144-114 yesterday.
0: Knicks just blowing teams out.
1: Ouch.
0: Stanley Cup Finals continued yesterday. Canadians and Ducks both winning yesterday.
1: Los Angeles Chargers have agreed to terms with former Cleveland Browns tight end David Njoku on a one-year deal worth up to $8 million.
0: The NFL announced that the New York Giants will host the Dallas Cowboys on September 13th in the first Sunday night football game of the 2026 season. The NFL releasing the full schedule this Thursday.
1: Diamondbacks will start a new series at Texas Rangers tonight. Let's go Diamondbacks.
0: Get them Diamondbacks.
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0: Today going to be sunny. It's going to be hot. That calm wind becoming southwest 5 to 10 miles per hour by this afternoon.
1: Flagstaff seeing a high of 81 degrees, Prescott at 91, and Cottonwood at 99.
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0: Teddy Swims at the Q&A 2.9. Brian Abeka along with you, where you can start by answering the question of the day.
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0: Dua Lipa at the Cuban 2.9. 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
1: The Price is Right gave away the largest amount in a single game in the show's history. A retired veteran won $240,000 in cash and prizes from the Lion's Share game.
0: Wow.
1: Crazy.
0: Tom Brady was one of the participants in Netflix roast of Kevin Hart last night. So he joked about Kevin cheating on his wife back in 2017. And she was in the audience.
1: Awkward.
0: A little awkward.
1: A little awkward. Devil Wears Prada 2 held off Mortal Kombat 2 from taking the top spot this weekend at the box office. But don't worry, I will go and see Mortal Kombat and get those numbers up. Eventually.
0: Becca, eventually we'll get there.
1: I really want to see it.
0: That's your entertainment news. 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
7: Yavapai Broadcasting News, I'm Paul David. Tonto National Forest officials say the Horseshoe Fire south of Horseshoe Reservoir is 45% contained to 233 acres. The fire showed no new growth between Saturday and Sunday. An emergency closure order is in place around that fire. Firefighters have been securing containment lines and cutting down hazard trees around Mesquite Campground. Natural resource specialists are working with fire crews to inspect damages to recreation sites and natural and cultural resources. DPS and ADOT will work together this week on the annual International Road Check, a three-day commercial vehicle inspection and enforcement detail. The detail starts tomorrow and continues through Thursday. Enforcement zones will cover I-17 from McGuireville to Flagstaff and I-40 from Flagstaff to the park's rest areas, along with ports of entry in northern Arizona. This year's focus will include cargo securement and electronic logging device tampering and falsifications. Yavapai County Emergency Management will hold a free 30-minute webinar to help residents develop an emergency plan. The webinar will take place on May 18th from 10:30 to 11. The agency will discuss how to be prepared for emergencies such as floods, wildfires, and power outages. Go to yavapaiready.gov to register. Flagstaff says Lone Tree Road is closed in both directions from Butler Avenue to Franklin Avenue today through Friday. The closure is part of the Lone Tree Overpass and Corridor Project. Two open lanes will be open on Butler Avenue during the closure. Butler Avenue is expected to reopen with four lanes of traffic later this month and in early June. Construction work will continue on Lone Tree Road south of Butler Avenue through the summer construction season. Governor's Office of Highway Safety says the annual Click It or Ticket campaign will take place from May 18th through the 31st. Law enforcement across the state will have a zero tolerance towards seatbelt and child safety seat violations. And Camp Verde will host a series of open houses to inform voters about the 2026 general plan. Voters will decide the plan during the July 21st primary. The next meeting is scheduled for tomorrow from 1 to 3 at the community library. That's news from Yavapai Broadcasting.
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1: Come on, start it up. Let's go.
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0: That's Olivia Rodrigo with the Q102.9. Brian and Becca along with you. And as we just watched, Becca, a contestant on The Price is Right won the largest single game prize in history.
1: A retired veteran named Vanessa won over $240,000 in cash and prizes.
0: Pretty awesome to watch. She was thrilled. That's $227,500 in cash from the Lions share game. This is a new one.
1: Yeah.
0: It didn't totally, somehow some balls or some numbers were highlighted and you had to pick the number.
1: Yeah.
0: It's kind of Deal or No Deal-like.
1: Yeah, it's kind of a higher stakes and it's put on by BetMGM to kind of fund the higher stakes.
0: Yeah, so she won a lot of money in that. And even the trip to Morocco, that was valued at $12,650.
1: The previous record was set in 2016 with $210,000 from the Cliffhangers game.
0: Good for her. Her reaction was great.
1: So
0: you were
1: genuine.
0: Happy for her.
1: And she keeps going. She like wins $100,000.
0: Yeah.
1: And keeps going.
0: Twice.
1: I would have walked away. Yeah, twice she did
0: yeah.
1: that.
0: Well, the last two numbers, she's like, that's my daughter's birthday. I got to believe,
1: oh,
0: and we're going to keep going.
1: Gosh. And then she gets to go on a mother-daughter trip.
0: Good for her. Time now for today's community calendar on the Q102.9. 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
0: Today going to be sunny and hot. Calm wind becoming southwest, 5 to 10 miles per hour by this afternoon.
1: Flagstaff seeing a high of 81 degrees, Prescott at 91, and Cottonwood creeping up to 99.
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4: Yavapai Broadcasting News, I'm Paul David. Tonto National Forest officials say the Horseshoe Fire south of Horseshoe Reservoir is 45% contained at 233 acres. The fire showed no new growth between Saturday and Sunday. An emergency closure order is in place around that fire. Firefighters have been securing containment lines and cutting down hazard trees around Mesquite Campground. Natural resources specialists are working with fire crews to inspect damages to recreation sites, natural and cultural resources. Friday night, Verde Valley Fire and Cottonwood Fire responded to a house fire in Clarkdale. Officials say this was a challenge due to the home containing 40 pets. Crews kept the fire to the attic of the house and managed to rescue many of the animals. No injuries were reported. What caused that fire is under investigation. Coconino National Forest officials say forward progress was stopped on both the Houston and General fires located about 7 miles east of Clint's Well. Smoke will continue to be visible in the area as crews douse any remaining hot spots. Coconino County Emergency Management released the draft 2026 Coconino County Multi-Jurisdictional Hazard Mitigation Plan for public review and comment. The plan identifies natural hazards that pose risks to communities across Coconino County and outlines strategies to reduce long-term vulnerability to those hazards. Public comments are being taken through the end of this month. The draft plan and how to comment is posted on our news page at myradioplace.com. ADOT says overnight lane restrictions went back into place last night on Highway 69 in Prescott. Officials say the winter break is over and construction has resumed. Traffic is reduced to one lane in each direction between Lee Boulevard and Walker Road from 8 p.m. to 6 a.m. each night, Sundays through Thursdays. Work will not take place Friday or Saturday nights. The entire project's about 60% finished. Full completion is expected by this summer. And Yavapai County Emergency Management will hold a free 30-minute webinar to help residents develop an emergency plan. 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That's news from Yavapai Broadcasting.
5: Happy Monday from Yavapai Broadcasting. Here's your evening forecast. After another sunny and hot day, tonight brings clear skies and light winds 5 to 10 miles an hour. Your overnight lows this evening, Flagstaff 42 degrees, Sedona 66, Prescott 54, Cottonwood 60, and Payson with the overnight low of 58. 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